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1: 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What does it mean to live here, serve here in the Ohio Army National Guard?
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6: 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The Foo Fighters and Queens of the Stone Age will play Huntington Bank Field in Cleveland on August 10th. 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
0: 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From the National Weather Service, mostly cloudy tonight with a low

0: near 70 degrees. Cloudy tomorrow with a chance of showers with possible thunderstorms after 2 p.m. We'll have a high near 82. And for tomorrow night, showers with possible thunderstorms with a low near 66.
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0: 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Martin Davis with you. 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
0: 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Taking a look at your forecast from the National Weather Service, it'll be mostly cloudy tonight with a low near 70 degrees. Cloudy tomorrow with a chance of showers with possible thunderstorms after 2 p.m. with a high near 82. And for Sunday, showers with possible thunderstorms with a high near 80.
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0: 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Here's your forecast from the National Weather Service. It'll be mostly cloudy tonight with a low near 70 degrees. For tomorrow, cloudy with a chance of showers with possible thunderstorms after 2 p.m. with a high near 82. For tomorrow night, showers with possible thunderstorms with a low near 66. And for Sunday, showers with possible thunderstorms with a high near 80.
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0: 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Stay tuned, I've got your forecast coming up.
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0: what's so important about being five? A lot, it turns out. Children who live to age five are twice as likely to reach adulthood. That's why vaccines matter so much. For 40 years, Rotary and partners have delivered vaccines globally. Like here, and even here. Impressive, right? But 12.5 million children are still totally unvaccinated. Rotary knows we can find them. Because when Rotary and Indian vaccinators looked for families at bus and train stations, used motorbikes, and trekked house to house, they lowered polio cases by 94%. See? It can be done. And the results are worth it. Let's ensure that all children grow up safe from preventable diseases.
1: 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From the National Weather Service, mostly cloudy tonight with a low near 70 degrees. Cloudy tomorrow with a chance of showers with possible thunderstorms after 2 p.m. We'll have a high near 82. And for tomorrow night, showers with possible thunderstorms with a low near 66.
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0: 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Here's your forecast from the National Weather Service. It'll be cloudy today with a chance of showers with possible thunderstorms after 2 p.m. We'll have a high near 82 degrees. For tonight, showers with possible thunderstorms with a low near 66. Tomorrow, showers with possible thunderstorms with a high near 80.
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0: 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Checking your forecast from the National Weather Service, it'll be cloudy today with a chance of showers with possible thunderstorms after 2 p.m. We'll have a high near 82 degrees. Tomorrow, showers with possible thunderstorms with a high near 80. And for Monday, mostly cloudy, showers likely with possible thunderstorms with a high near 79.
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0: 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Martin Davis along with you. 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Stay tuned. I've got your forecast coming up.
1: There's nearly 678,290,000 kids under 5 around the world. But what's so important about being 5? A lot, it turns out. Children who live to age 5 are twice as likely to reach adulthood. That's why vaccines matter so much. For 40 years, Rotary and partners have delivered vaccines globally. Like here, and even here. Impressive, right? But 12.5 million children are still

0: 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From the National Weather Service, cloudy today with a chance of showers with possible thunderstorms after 2 p.m. We'll have a high near 82 degrees. Showers with possible thunderstorms tonight with a low near 66. For tomorrow, showers with possible thunderstorms with a high near 80. And for Monday, mostly cloudy, showers likely with possible thunderstorms with a high near 79.
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0: 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Here's your forecast from the National Weather Service. It'll be cloudy today with a chance of showers with possible thunderstorms after 2 p.m., we'll have a high near 82 degrees. For tonight, showers with possible thunderstorms with a low near 66. Tomorrow, showers with possible thunderstorms with a high near 80.
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0: 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Checking your forecast from the National Weather Service, it'll be cloudy today with a chance of showers with possible thunderstorms after 2 p.m. We'll have a high near 82 degrees. Tomorrow, showers with possible thunderstorms with a high near 80. And for Monday, mostly cloudy, showers likely with possible thunderstorms with a high near 79.
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0: 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Stay tuned. 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
2: 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I'll be back with you on Monday. Of course, we'll play some Name That Lyric at 11:20. 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
0: 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From the National Weather Service, cloudy today with a chance of showers with possible thunderstorms after 2 p.m. We'll have a high near 82 degrees. Showers with possible thunderstorms tonight with a low near 66. For tomorrow, showers with possible thunderstorms with a high near 80. And for Monday, mostly cloudy, showers likely with possible thunderstorms with a high near 79.
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0: 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Here's your forecast from the National Weather Service. It'll be cloudy today with a chance of showers with possible thunderstorms after 2 p.m. We'll have a high near 82 degrees. For tonight, showers with possible thunderstorms with a low near 66. Tomorrow, showers with possible thunderstorms with a high near 80.
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1: 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The band out of Indiana, Houndmouth, have returned. 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
0: 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Checking your forecast from the National Weather Service, it'll be cloudy today with a chance of showers with possible thunderstorms after 2 p.m. We'll have a high near 82 degrees. Tomorrow, showers with possible thunderstorms with a high near 80. And for Monday, mostly cloudy, showers likely with possible thunderstorms with a high near 79.
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0: 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Thank you.
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0: 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Stay tuned. I've got your forecast coming up.
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0: 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From the National Weather Service, cloudy today with a chance of showers with possible thunderstorms after 2 p.m.

0: p.m. We'll have a high near 82 degrees. Showers with possible thunderstorms tonight with a low near 66. For tomorrow, showers with possible thunderstorms with a high near 80. And for Monday, mostly cloudy, showers likely with possible thunderstorms with a high near 79.
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0: 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Here's your forecast from the National Weather Service. It'll be cloudy today with a chance of showers with possible thunderstorms after 2 p.m., we'll have a high near 82 degrees. For tonight, showers with possible thunderstorms with a low near 66. Tomorrow, showers with possible thunderstorms with a high near 80.
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1: 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The Foo Fighters and Queens of the Stone Age will play Huntington Bank Field in Cleveland on August 10th. 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
0: 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Checking your forecast from the National Weather Service, it'll be cloudy today with a chance of showers with possible thunderstorms after 2 p.m.

0: We'll have a high near 82 degrees. Tomorrow, showers with possible thunderstorms with a high near 80. And for Monday, mostly cloudy, showers likely with possible thunderstorms with a high near 79.
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0: 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Stay tuned. I've got your forecast coming up.
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0: 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From the National Weather Service, cloudy today with a chance of showers with possible thunderstorms after 2 p.m. We'll have a high near 82 degrees. Showers with possible thunderstorms tonight with a low near 66. For tomorrow, showers with possible thunderstorms with a high near 80. And for Monday, mostly cloudy, showers likely with possible thunderstorms with a high near 79.
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We'll stop the rain on the acoustic storm with Creedence Clearwater Revival. I'm Audrey Parrots, and it's great to be back with you for another week of the best variety of acoustic rock. Bonnie Raitt takes center stage as she enters the eye of the storm in words and music. But right now, here's Pink Floyd from the Acoustic Storm Archives.

The Acoustic Storm and Pink Floyd, Vintage 1969, from the album Uma Guma, Grantchester Meadows. Roger Waters was instrumental in the effort to preserve the actual Grantchester Meadows, a lush spot near Cambridge, England, that inspired that tune. The Acoustic Storm rolls on with Jethro Tull.

0: Pete Townsend on the Acoustic Storm from his acoustic album, The Oceanic Concerts. Let My Love Open the Door. Also, Elvis Costello with harmonies from Neil Young on a live acoustic version of Allison. And Jethro Tull got that set started with Bourré, a song based on the music of Bach. Wear your love of great music by sporting an Acoustic Storm t-shirt, baseball cap, or even a coffee mug. It's all on the gear page, exclusively at acousticstorm.com. 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The Stones and Emerson, Lake and Palmer are up ahead, and later this hour, Bonnie Raitt will be in the eye of the Acoustic Storm. 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
8: The National Weather Service forecasting for today, chance of showers and thunderstorms with a high of 82. Showers tonight with a low of 65, then showers again tomorrow with a high of 80.
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No quitters here on the storm. Blood, sweat, and tears. I can't quit her. The Stones in that set just sitting on a fence. And Elton John with Rocket Man. The acoustic storm travels on.

Bound to Fall on the Acoustic Storm with Stephen Stills and his 1972 release From Manassas, which was written by Mike Brewer of the Brewer and Shipley duo and Tom Maston, who wrote How Do You Feel for Jefferson Airplane's Surrealistic Pillow album, as well as tunes for Buffalo Springfield and the Byrds. And before that, REM Unplugged, Losing My Religion. The storm rolls on with a live medley from Emerson, Lake & Palmer.

0: Emerson, Lake, and Palmer with a twofer on the Acoustic Storm, a live medley of Take a Pebble and Lucky Man. Bonnie Raitt is in the eye of the storm. Music was a big part of Bonnie Raitt's childhood. In fact, her father John was a star in Broadway musicals, including Oklahoma and Carousel. Bonnie Raitt released her first album in 1971 and enjoyed a fair amount of success both as a recording artist and concert performer. But when her 1989 album Nick of Time won several Grammy Awards, her career track moves into a much higher gear. Although her concert itinerary became longer as a result, the Southwest holds a special place in Bonnie's heart, especially Arizona, where it's one of her regular stops on her tours. Plus, it's an area she had visited often as a child.
1: I've spent so much time in the Arizona area on vacation, especially when I was a kid. I actually got to go down and spend 2 weeks with the Havasupai Indians, riding horses and ponies down on the bottom with the Indians down there. So it really has a special connection for me.

0: Bonnie Raitt in the eye of the acoustic storm with a John Prine song, Angel from Montgomery. Bonnie will be in the eye again next hour. Also coming up, the Kinks and Clapton on the acoustic storm.
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16: The National Weather Service forecasting for today, chance of showers and thunderstorms with a high of 82. Showers tonight with a low of 65. Then showers again tomorrow with a high of 80.
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19: 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I'm Audrey Peretz with a live cut from Brian Adams. Cuts like a knife on the acoustic storm.

The Acoustic Storm with Dave Mason and an acoustic recording of We Just Disagree. Hey, this is Audrey Parrots along with you on The Acoustic Storm.

0: Jackson Browne on the Acoustic Storm for a dancer. We flew away with an acoustic take from Lenny Kravitz. And Zeppelin with Hey, Hey, What Can I Do? Coming up, Springsteen and a live acoustic version from one of Asia's best-known songs. Then Bonnie Raitt heads into the eye of the storm.
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10: The National Weather Service forecasting for today, chance of showers and thunderstorms with a high of 82. Showers tonight with a low of 65. Then showers again tomorrow with a high of 80.
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Acoustic Storm with Michael Murphy and Carolina and the Pines, and Bruce Springsteen from his album The Rising with Empty Sky. Here's a live acoustic version of Asia's best-known song, performed by lead vocalist of the band John Wetton, along with former Genesis members Steve Hackett and Chester Thompson, and Ian McDonald of King Crimson. It's The Heat of the Moment on the Acoustic Storm.

The Acoustic Storm with White Bird from the San Francisco group of the 60s known as It's a Beautiful Day. Bonnie Raitt is in the eye of the storm. The blues have always been an important part of Bonnie Raitt's music. In fact, some of her idols have included blues greats Sippy Wallace and Mississippi Fred McDowell. Throughout her career, she's covered many blues tunes, and the influence of the blues permeates even in the songs she's written herself. Bonnie Raitt, in the eye of the acoustic storm.

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5: The National Weather Service forecasting for today, chance of showers and thunderstorms with a high of 82. Showers tonight with a low of 65. Then showers again tomorrow with a high of 80.
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7: Flying back into another hour of the acoustic storm with the Eagles.

and Nancy Wilson of Heart on the Storm with a demo of Magic Man. And we checked in with a live acoustic take of Hotel California from the Eagles. Lazily rolling on with the Kinks.

I've been warped by the rain, driven by the snow. I'm drunk and dirty, don't you know? And I'm still willing. And I was out on the road late at night. I seen my pretty Alice in every headlight. Alice, Dallas, Alice.

From the album Sailin' Shoes, Little Feet on the Acoustic Storm with Willin', and Sunny Afternoon from Ray Davies and the Kinks. The Acoustic Storm request of the week is

from Therese Ambrose of Milan, Ohio. She catches the storm on 95.3 WLKR. Therese writes, "How about playing Joe Cocker's You Can Leave Your Hat On? Thanks."

0: Joe Cocker covering a Randy Newman tune, You Can Leave Your Hat On, the Acoustic Storm Request of the Week. On the storm horizon, we've got the Allman Brothers, Doobies, and Buffett, and then Bonnie Raitt will go into the eye of the storm.
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11: 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And the results are worth it. Let's ensure that all children grow up safe from preventable diseases.
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13: The National Weather Service forecasting for today: chance of showers and thunderstorms with a high of 82. Showers tonight with a low of 65. Then showers again tomorrow with a high of 80.
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The Acoustic Storm with a couple of legendary guitarists teaming up, Eric Clapton and B.B. King, from their collaborative album Riding with the King. That was Key to the Highway. Jimmy Buffett before that with Come Monday, and the Allman Brothers with a live acoustic Midnight Rider. The Acoustic Storm rolls on with some slack key guitar from the Doobies.

Hello, everybody. This is Graham Nash from Crosby, Stills, Nash & Young. You know, acoustic music has always been a great love of mine. And right now, you're listening to one of the best radio programs for acoustic music. 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

Crosby, Stills, Nash & Young on the Acoustic Storm from the album Deja Vu, Country Girl, and the Doobie Brothers with Slack Key Soquel Rag. 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

0: The Beatles on the Acoustic Storm, Got to Get You Into My Life. Bonnie Raitt is in the eye of the storm. Bonnie Raitt has a history of touring nonstop. Maybe that's why she wrote the song The Road Is My Middle Name. But while she obviously enjoys playing with a full band, Bonnie says it's the acoustic performances she really savors.
1: Now, I personally love to do the acoustic shows because I get to play a lot more blues. So for me, for my money, I really love these kind of acoustic concerts where everybody gets real intimate with the audience and with their instrument and lets the song shine.

0: hitting the road with Bonnie Raitt in The Eye of the Storm. From her album Nick of Time, that was The Road is My Middle Name. Stick around, there's more acoustic rock coming right up.
1: From the people who brought you It's the Dog Park comes...

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9: 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Josh Bowman here. 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
11: The National Weather Service forecasting for today, chance of showers and thunderstorms with a high of 82. Showers tonight with a low of 65. Then showers again tomorrow with a high of 80.
12: 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I'm Audrey Parrots, and thanks for sharing part of your weekend with me. 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

0: swings and drives one deep right field, near the wall and gone. 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
2: Hey, I'm all set. I got the ticket. I'm going to the Cayman Islands this Friday.
3: I don't care. Who goes on vacation without a job? What, do you need a break from getting up at 11?

0: With that, we welcome you to the Locker Room Show. Good morning. Josh Bowman here joining you along with Mike Lilje and Mark Lane. Of course, Mike Lilje, our special guest today. What's going on, Mike?
1: High school sports. Yeah.
0: Yes, sir, right?
1: Yeah, today's the first official day of practice for most sports.
0: That's right.
1: Very exciting.
0: August 1st. Happy August, everybody.
1: Oh, boy.
0: That means we're, less than 3 weeks till the start of the season.
2: Yeah, 3 weeks from last night.
0: Yeah.
2: Kickoff of the high school football and, of course, volleyball, golf. High school golf's already started.
0: Yes, that's a true thing. I saw that, saw some results already in the paper for that. So let's go ahead and get things started with our first guest, Ty Stevenson, Western Reserve football coach. What's going on, Ty?
3: Hey, guys, how you doing? It's good to be back, and it's good to be August.
0: Yes, is it not? August 1st, how's the offseason been treating you so far?
3: It's been good. You know, we actually didn't practice today. You do so much stuff in June and July now that we decided we would wait till Monday to get that fresh start on 2 days. But, you know, we had a really good summer, really good attendance. We obviously lost four really good receivers and four really good linemen. We got a lot of experience coming back that we got to build on all summer long. And I feel like we've done that up to this point. Hopefully Monday we can get going.
0: Yeah. Recap last season for us, for those listeners out there that may not remember.
3: Yeah. 8-2 in a regular season. Obviously our Hayden Keith goes down early. The next week then we go to Margaretta, who's a really good team. They beat us 21-0. We had the ball inside the 10, I think, twice in the first three drives. Didn't capitalize there, so it kind of snowballed a little bit. Then Monrovo got us, I think, 27-20 or something like that. But, I thought we played pretty well at times there, just didn't play great in the first half. So finish 8-2, second in the league. Then make the long drive to Bluffton, have a great playoff game. Week 11, able to win that one. I think it was 36-31. We were down 22 with like 2 or 3 minutes going to third quarter, able to come back and win that thing. So that was a great win for our program and our community. So that was a lot of fun. And then we went to Hopewell Loudoun the next week, and got our tails whipped a little bit there. But they kept playing all the way to the state finals and, lost that game. So that was a great season, a lot of fun for a lot of guys.
2: Yeah, Ty, this is Mark Lane. And you talked about skipping today as the official first day of 2 days. But football in this day and age is a lot different from when the 2 days or when you really got to practice. You had a great a 7-on-7, almost yep. like a tournament over at Western Reserve here a few weeks ago.
3: Yeah, that's like I said, you get 18 days or something like that in the month of July that you can use. So we use 12 of those, and we'll do a little bit of stuff after weightlifting every once in a while. But so I feel like you're to the point, like we got almost everything installed. Now it's just kind of fine tuning those things, getting better, seeing different looks. So that's why we didn't start today. But yeah, we do a big 7-on-7, the Weisenberger and Pickett 7-on-7. Those guys have, Tim Weisenberger and John Pickett have dumped their entire lives into that school. So we thought we would dedicate them, that 7-on-7 to those guys and put their names on it. We had 7 varsity teams there and 5 JV teams. Everybody plays 5 games. We get a food truck out there, so it's a lot of fun for people. That food truck was busy all night, so we get a pretty good crowd for that. So that's neat. And now it's game time.
1: Hey, Coach, just thinking about the Firelands Conference in general. We're in another year now where there's been a lot of change in leagues around our area, but the Firelands Conference has stayed strong for years and years and years. What do you think it is about your league that's keeping these 8 schools together and people aren't looking elsewhere and the competition level staying together like it has been?
3: Yep, I really think the two main things I think are it's 8 teams. I think 8 teams is the right number for a conference. You get 10, and now you try to figure out how many football games to play, and it messes everything up. I really think 8's the right number. Then, we're all very, very like and very similar schools, so that really helps too. That keeps the playing field pretty level for the most part for everybody. So I think those are the two main things that keep us strong. And when was the last time? Black River left, I think, like 91 or 92, and I think that's the last movement that we've had. So,
2: hey, Coach,

0: You really need to let us know next year when you're having that little 7-on-7 tournament, because we'd be glad to come over and watch it, especially since there's a food truck there.
1: hey, we can do that. We had some really good smash burgers this year, some good chicken sandwiches, and they did some flatbread pizzas that everyone really liked. So, hey, we'll let you know.
2: Yes, definitely tell us. You know, we like to talk about food, Ty.
1: Hey, we're in on that.
2: But how do you feel about the Firelands Conference in terms of competition here this year from, you know, what you know?
1: Yeah, I mean, I think it'll be another really good year. I think Monroeville looks to be the favorite again. You know, they're loaded with big, huge athletic guys, and the quarterback's back. You know, they're big up front. They're going to have skilled guys on the edge. I think they're going to be really good again. You know, I think St. Paul obviously is going to be good as always. You know, Coach Dowdy's doing a great job with those guys, and I don't see that thing falling off at all. You know, I would like to believe we're going to be right there in the mix somewhere. You know, you're going to have to stay healthy, you have to play well, but I think we got some guys that can compete pretty well to be at the top of the league. You know, Crestview, I think they lost a lot of their skilled guys, but they got a bunch of the line back. So, you know, you win football games up front in the trenches. So I think that, you know, they'll be right there competitive. You know, that. Those bottom four kind of always fluctuate. And I really think New London is going to be much improved. You know, they got a couple really young classes that are really good that I think will make a big difference for them. South Central, you know, they got the quarterback back. He's like 6'2", 220. So, you know, he'll be a threat. So I think it should be a good league overall.
2: And Ty, tell us about your roster a little bit. Who do you got coming back? Who's some of the star talent that you're looking forward to?
1: Yep, so we lost four of those linemen up front. They were really good guys for us. So we're going to be replacing those. And, you know, we've had some guys that worked really hard to put themselves in position to be able to do that. So Austin Kolb's the one returner. You know, then Austin Wolf will play, Parker Lewis, Caden Kenny, and then Tristan Maxwell will play. And Keegan Case is another guy who's a young sophomore that's looking to get some time there. So those guys are going to be the mainstays on the line. And then the Migro kid, Colton Migro's back at quarterback. So he was actually our leading passer last year. So he's, you know, he's back and done some really good things. And then we returned both running backs. So Wiggle and Cooper Rowe will both be back there, you know, carrying the ball. So that's what we look to be. You know, I'm sure we'll run the ball a little more this year than we have the last couple. But, then, you know, wide receiver-wise, it'll be Lucas Summerfield, who's a main JV guy last year, but got some time here or there. Landon Oates, James Weisenberger, Tyler Cooper. Those guys are all basketball guys who also play receiver for us. So you know, we think we got a pretty solid roster. We have about 40 guys on the team total. So hopefully we can stay healthy and compete.
2: All right, Ty, we'll go ahead and let you go. Thanks for being the leadoff hitter for this season here of the Locker Room Show.
1: That feels good right there, huh? First guy up.
2: First guy available, first guy up. There you go. So thanks so much, Ty. Of course, we'll have you on the radio multiple times this season, and we'll catch up with you on the Locker Room Show and some pregame shows along the way, okay?
1: All right, sounds good. Thanks, guys.
2: All right. Yep, thank you. And there you go, Ty Stevenson, the veteran head coach of the Western Reserve Rough Riders, one of our favorites for sure, and he's always available for us, always ready to talk some Rough Rider football for sure.
3: Yeah, and he hit on the big things. It's great that they have 40 kids out for their size of school, because numbers in football have dropped, but he hit on the big points as staying healthy. That's something you can't plan for, and at the small school level like you see in the Firelands Conference, the SBC, you don't have enough kids to build depth always. So
2: right.
3: When you lose those frontline kids, like last year you lose Keith for a number of weeks, that can be devastating. But they did such a good job of building the depth and keeping competitive until he came back. And then he mentioned you get the big playoff win. And I think the undervalued part about something like that is they got two extra weeks of practice
2: because they
3: won a playoff game. And they went on to the next round. And all that stuff adds up for the younger kids coming up. The more time that you can keep them on the football field learning, keep them in the weight room getting stronger, it only helps the program in the long run.
0: You're right about that, Mike. And we see that all the time, like with the St. Paul and Huron, all these successful programs. The success helps breed the success because those young kids get all those extra weeks. Edison,
2: Edison for sure.
0: All those extra weeks of playoff action means extra weeks of practice for the younger kids as much as the older ones.
2: And it also means

0: too, you're playing some good teams too along the way. You're playing some tough playoff teams and getting some reps against some you know, high quality teams along the way. So.
1: Yeah, I'd say just from listening to Coach, probably the biggest concern is getting four new offensive linemen up to speed. And you know, the key to the offensive line, and St. Paul has proved this for years, is not so much the size as the technique. If you can get the kids disciplined in their technique, and then if you've got size and technique, then you start blowing people off the ball.
2: It'd be interesting to take a poll of all the high school coaches across the state, and what would you rather have coming back? Would you rather have your quarterback and all your skill players coming back, or would you rather have four or five offensive linemen coming back? Because I think it's probably easier to piece in your quarterback and your skill players at the high school level when you have that experience up front.
0: Yeah, you're right. So we'll go ahead and take a break here on the Locker Room Show. And when we come back, we're going to talk some Guards baseball. Not last night's game, but we'll talk the trading deadline, what's going on. The Guards still in the race in the wild card and the AL Central. So our buddy Nick Hurst going to join us.
1: Oh, boy.
0: Our Guardians guru.
1: Your baseball bro.
0: You know it's time for some bro talk with Nick Hurst coming up next here on the Locker Room Show. Stick around. Of course, more high school sports talk on the way, too, as we'll have Josh Margaret joining us as well. Here in the Locker Room Show, season premiere on 95.3 WLKR.
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7: Welcome on back to the Locker Room Show. 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
8: Yeah, I was pretty excited to get the Locker Room Show back underway.
7: Yes, very cool.
9: So, I'm excited, too, because I was just having fun listening to you guys do the 4th of July parade.
8: Oh, yeah.
7: That was a lot of fun. Yeah, that was for sure.
9: And I was able to watch it, too.
8: Yeah, with the live stream this year for the first time. So everyone got to see the farty truck. Not only hear it, but they got to see it.
7: Well, that's an iconic float in the parade, for sure. All right, with us right now on the phone line, Nick Hurst, of course. Speaking of, you know, broadcasting teams and, you know, special guests. Yes. Nick, what's going on, man?
10: Not much. It's good to be, you know, on the air with you guys and excited, you know, for the fall sports season coming up. You know, it's getting closer and closer, right?
7: I know. With the Locker Room Show, it's kind of the kickoff to the fall sports season, I would say, right?
10: Oh, yeah. I mean, it seems like an early kickoff, and then I didn't expect August 1st. You guys already ready to go here.
7: Yeah, I know. Once it turns August, I am itching to go, man. But let's talk some baseball here. Of course, you're a big Guardians guy, and you're one of the guys that I go to talk Guardians baseball with all the time. And what do we do here? What is going on? What's your thoughts on just this season in general?
10: I mean, I think you're seeing the results of the last couple years of not going and adding a bat in the off season. It's a tough way to develop a team by trying to only do it from within. And, you know, we get a great pitching staff every year and good bullpen. You know, the starting pitching is maybe not as good as it was like 10 years ago, but it's still decent. It's just when you don't have any bats that are, you know, added to the lineup of already young players, it's really a hard way to play baseball. And you see that every year. You know, we are getting by and finding ways to compete and win a division, but that's not what we want. We want a championship, and you can't just continue to do the same thing every year. And you're seeing that. And, you know, the rumblings are they're going to add a bat, but what quality of a bat will it be? And will that be enough to put this team over the hill and win a championship? I'm going to say it's probably not, but it's been frustrating the last couple weeks.
7: Yeah, and I would say last night was kind of a definition of, you know, the season and how it's going. You get an outstanding pitching performance from Bibee last night, and then, you know, the bullpen can't be perfect every single night, and they were not last night. And then you get that one run in the first, and you think, hey, we're going to score some runs, but just the one run, and then that's it for the whole ball game. I think that's kind of a description of how things have been going.
10: Yeah, and you started to hear it from the fans last night on the broadcast. You could hear them booing, and that's, it should be expected because this is getting stressful and not fun to watch every night where the game is very low scoring. It's a one-run game, and then, yeah, like you said, the bullpen has to be perfect all the time, and that's just not going to happen. Neither is the starting pitching. And, you know, occasionally we'll have a game where the offense does something, and then the pitching staff has one of their worst games, and
7: right.
10: You know, we can't keep doing that too, and it's really, really tough. But it's pretty much, when you look at the team, you see what the problem is. They're dead last in batting average and most of the batting statistics in not just in the American League but in all of the majors, and they still somehow have a winning record. It's just, you got to do something. You can't just keep doing the same thing every time.
9: Yeah, Nick, I looked at that, And we've always talked about how they needed a bat last year, and they needed a bat. And it looked like they started bringing the young

0: kids up, and it looked like they were going to get away with it, maybe, but then injuries hit. And when you have what is usually your top two batters, Jose isn't playing, and Kwan is not hitting, that makes it tough.
1: Yeah, it's tough to have players come up and be instant impact when they're still trying to develop their game. You know, Travis and Chase have been great for rookies, but they're asked to do a lot in such a young portion of their career when they should be developing their game, learning the majors, learning how to hit major league hitting, not be the guy to come out here and make a huge impact. That's not how you develop a team. You can't catch lightning in a bottle and have every player develop within the first 2 or 3 years of their career. And you'll see that with some of the players that we let go. Then they end up being good players on other teams where they're able to develop a little better, like Ernie Clement, Yandy Diaz. You see that with other teams where they take one of our players that we tried to fit into a situation right away, and that was not something that they should be asked to do right away, and have better careers later on after they leave Cleveland. So it's been frustrating, and it's not like we used to not do it like this. I mean, the team has not been a big spender. We all know that. But like 10 years ago, when the team made the World Series, there was at least a balance there where they would have some of the young players play, but they would add talent from the outside or extend guys. I think another problem is they don't extend any of the hitters. Josh Naylor could have been still here. He would have been great to have at first base, but we did. We insisted on not giving him a contract extension, and then we had to look elsewhere for first base.
2: That's right.
1: So, It's been really hard. It's like, what changed 10 years ago when you were actually developing the team for the most part the right way, where you would add some young players, you would have the young pieces come up, and then you would add the outside talent to make the team a World Series competitor. Instead, you're just only developing from within. They model themselves that after the Tampa Bay Rays, and the Tampa Bay Rays do it a lot better than we do. You can't copy what a team that spends very little and uses pretty much mostly their own talent to do it that way, and it works for them. It's not working for us.
0: here in the last week, I actually kind of thought about the history of the Indians and the Guardians, and I thought of it with Jeff Kent, because he played for the Tribe.
2: He did,
0: but he only played for like part of a year, and then they traded him to San Francisco, and now he's in the Hall of Fame.
1: Yeah, and we see that a lot. And I mean, Junior Caminero from the Rays, he's on his way for a great career, but I don't really knock them too much for that trade, because he was a young player. He was, I think, 20, 21 when he was traded from the team, when they had just, signed him internationally. And you never know. And that's one of the things. It's like, well, we can't be afraid to miss out on a trade because one time that happened,
2: Right.
1: They've had some success when they actually were true buyers. They added Andrew Miller. We all know how that went pretty well for us.
2: Very
1: we added,
2: key piece. Yeah.
1: Jay Bruce the year after, that really worked out well for it. We didn't really even have to trade anything for that.
2: Right.
1: Another one was Brad Hand. I believe Francisco Mejia was in that deal, and he came over and had a couple all-star seasons for us. So it's not like we just, failed epically when we've tried to do a true buy move. I don't know why the team is so always afraid now to even do that, when this is the same, front office for the most part, other than Chernoff being a part of it. But Chris Antonetti at one point wasn't afraid to make those moves, but now why is it so conservatively done the last few seasons here?
2: Hey, do you feel that's going to be the case again this offseason?
1: season? You grow to expect it now, but as fans, we have to hope that something changes with baseball overall, but
2: yeah.
1: Who knows if that's going to happen. Like, the players are so adamant about the salary cap not being implemented that I just don't think it will ever get done, because there will come to a point where either the owners or players will cave on what they're asking. And I'm going to guess it probably will be the owners that will cave on what the players refuse to do, and that's add a salary cap and floor. I think the big thing we want as fans is just a floor, because that would force the front office to spend, which would be the dream for all of us as Cleveland fans, that we just want the team to spend some money. And if you have a floor, and I believe

0: because their players union is very strong and very against changing that. And it's unfortunate as fans. And you understand from the players' standpoint, yeah, they just want to get these huge contracts and they'll be paid for, you know, 10 to 13 years sometimes. And that's great for them. But for fans, we're like, we just want to see a team that is good finally get over the hurdle of winning a World Series, which they haven't done since, you know, a long time, 1948.
1: That's right. That's right. All right, Nick, you know, anything we can talk about, a bright spot here? we're downers here this morning.
0: Yeah, I know. It's I hope Chris Antonetti's listening. I'm just kidding. It's nice to see, like, one of the bright spots has been the two that we, you know, are going to hold our hats on for a while here. The next few seasons is Travis Bazzana and Chase DeLauder up here and being good players. And hopefully they continue to develop. And, you know, those two are your, you know, future Lindor and Jose Ramirez, perhaps. And that would be awesome if they continue to play well, you know. And hopefully they don't have any hiccups in their development or injuries, you know, things like that. But I think that has been a spot to look to. Those two can be guys that look to be 20 to 30 home run hitters in the future. And especially Travis has a lot of, you know, other attributes about him, that he's a great base stealer. And, you know, he could be very much the leadoff hitter of the future for this team. So that's been a bright spot. But, you know, we don't want to look at that as fans all of a sudden 3 or 4 seasons into their contract. Then we're going to start talking about trading them because we're not going to extend them. And it's ended on another down note.
1: I know. I was just going to say that, Nick. But Nick, we'll go ahead and wrap things up here. Thank you so much for giving us your time here on this Saturday morning. Always good to catch up with you. And we may need you for maybe a football game or two this season if you want to do that.
0: Yeah, last year I think was the first year I didn't do a football game for the family of stations since I started, which was in 2017. So I missed out on it last year. So definitely I'm always ready to go if I'm available. And yeah, I'm excited for the upcoming fall season for sure.
1: All right, Nick, take care. Go Guards. And like we said, we'll catch up with you during the football season, okay?
0: All right. Thanks, guys. Great to be on.
1: All right, Nick Hurst there, and we'll take a quick little break. Talking some Guards baseball. Of course, the Guards in action tonight. 7:15, first pitch tonight here on 95.3 WLKR against the old Diamondbacks again. I believe it's Cade Smith bobblehead night tonight, so very cool. I wish I could go, but I'm going to go to the Captain's game tomorrow and get me a Parker Messick bobblehead. So,
2: weather permitting.
1: Yeah, thanks, Mike. We'll take a break. Be back after this on The Locker Room Show.
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1: All right, welcome back here to the Locker Room Show. Got some new music. Mike shaking his head.
2: No, I'm just laughing hearing Ken Wilde's voice over top of, of the NWO music makes me laugh.
1: Of course it is. We talk a little pro wrestling on here. I'm a big, you know, junkie on that. Mike follows it some, and Mark is a former ex-pro wrestler.
2: Well, I'm surprised you were able to get Josh Morger today because it's SummerSlam Saturday, so I'm surprised that you were able to get him booked for the show.
1: I know, yeah, Josh. Really. You already watching pre-match coverage, pre-event coverage today?
3: No, not yet. In a couple hours. Spend some time with the family, and then we'll be focused on it.
1: All right. Yeah, for sure. Of course, SummerSlam weekend in Minnesota. Two nights of it. I was telling our station manager, Bill, I said, he goes, what you doing this weekend? Got any plans? I was like, it's SummerSlam weekend. And he goes, what?
3: That's right.
1: And I said, two nights of it, starting at 6 o'clock each night, about 3-4 hours of it each night. And he goes, oh, my gosh, that's a lot of wrestling. But anyhow, Josh, how's your summer been going?
3: Good. I mean, it felt kind of short. You know, we were fortunate Perkins baseball made it to the last day of the season again and won it. And after a little bit of basketball and some volleyball, it's August 1st.
1: Yeah, August 1st already. That's why we're starting the Locker Room Show. Like I was telling our last guest, Nick Hurst, once it turns August, I'm ready to go. So here we are. Let's talk about some of the volleyball that you saw up at Cedar Point Sports Center. The Spiketacular event going on up there. Some good competition up there.
3: Yeah, absolutely. This is, I'm not sure exactly what year, but they've been having it the last couple of years, and it literally draws in teams from around the state. One of the events, Steubenville, is there. That's, I think, down by the West Virginia border. They had some schools from Cincinnati, and then some to the east of us. Toledo Notre Dame was there, but they held three different events, and they're 2 days apiece, so you get six really good days of volleyball. And just in our area here, we had 10 of our schools compete at either one, two, or all three of the events. So, yeah, kind of got it's kind of a warm up to the season. Obviously, practice starts today, and the matches get going here in a couple weeks.
1: Oh, they do. And how about that cool outdoor match they're going to do, that scrimmage between Norwalk
4: and St. Paul?
1: And
4: yeah.
1: St. Paul Contractor Stadium. That's going to be cool.
3: Yeah, absolutely. I think that's a tremendous idea. I know the city of Tiffin tried to do it last year with Columbian and Calvert at Heidelberg University. It ended up raining that day, so they went indoors. But it's kind of the trendy thing. You know, there's a certain school in Huron that I've tried to nudge to maybe do it on their football field, but they haven't yet. So, but no, St. Paul and Norwalk playing outdoors, a contractor. I mean, that's going to be a great environment. It's going to be fun, and it's two really good teams. That's going to be the best part. It's going to be some good volleyball.
1: Yeah, for sure. Hopefully the weather holds up for this one, and we're going to have it, weather permitting, on 92.9 WLKR Classic. Me and the voice of volleyball, the captain, Chris Morgan, going to be on with me for that. But there were some good matches up at that Spiketacular event.

0: One of those, I know Huron played on New Bremen up there. That had to be a fun one to see.
1: Yeah, that was the finals of the second event. And like I kind of put in my story and put on Twitter, that's just kind of like a fantasy matchmaking dream. Both of those coaches have 5 state titles to their name, close to 1,300 wins combined. So, yeah, you know, at the end of the day, it's summer and it's a scrimmage, but it was a tremendous match. It's one of those you wish you could see in the regular season, or they would cross paths in the tournament, but they're in different divisions. So, yeah, that was fun to watch. And like you said, there's a lot of good teams there, a lot of teams that are probably going to make some deep runs this year.
2: Yeah, you were talking about Steubenville. For our older listeners, that's where Dean Martin came from. Down on the Ohio,
1: I believe you.
2: Down on the Ohio River. But you talked about, you know, Monroeville had a lot of success here, and they ended up doing all 3 sessions and won 2 of them, and they ended up only losing what they were like 12-13 wins and 1 loss.
1: Yeah, so you end up playing, if you win the championship or you get to the championship match, you play 9 per event. So, like you said, they won the first 2 events, beating New Bremen in the final of the second one. And then the third event, they ended up going 6-0 in pool play and then lost in the quarterfinals. So I think if you add that up, they were 24-1 across the 3 events. These are all 3 best of 3 set matches, so they're not going the distance, you know, 4 or 5 sets, but tremendous showing. They got a lot of talent back from last year and probably the best team in our area.
3: Hey, Josh, a lot of change this year with conference realignment. How do you think that's going to affect the volleyball scene in our area with the new formation of the NOC and the SBC being its own thing now, and Calvert goes to the N10? How do you think that's going to affect things here locally?
1: I think the biggest thing that stands out with all the changes is, you know, it was kind of always a given or almost a guarantee that Calvert was going to win the River Division. And with them off to the Northern 10, I think it's going to open it wide open for somebody to win it, whether that's a Danbury, a Margaretta, St. Mary had improvement. Then you get teams like Fremont, St. Joe, and even Lakota that bring back a lot of talent. So somebody's going to win that SBC that, you know, last year that was going to be tough sledding being in the river and stuff. So, and for Margaretta, there's no more playing Huron in the Bay. So they got to be excited about the possibility of breaking out and winning a league title.
0: Anything else, Mike?
3: Yeah, Josh, you and I got a chance to, I wanted to talk about this a little bit too. You and I got a chance to head down to Akron, watch the Perkins Pirates baseball team win their state championship. And is it, for someone who's covering the teams, obviously for the kids, they've been getting so close, whether it be football, basketball, baseball last year, but we were there covering it too. It feels pretty satisfying as a broadcaster and as a writer to be able to cover that and see them complete the deal and win the state championship. Do you feel the same way?
1: Yeah, I think you're absolutely right, Mike. When I first got into writing almost 2 decades ago, I kind of worked for a boss that I wouldn't say he rooted against the local teams, but, you know, when they're knocked out, you know, you're kind of done covering them and it's less work. And I've always totally been the opposite. I always like to see our teams win and do well and succeed. And, you know, for a Perkins baseball team, like you said, they were state runners up the year before to win it this time. And then, you know, I think back to like the Bellevue girls basketball team that won the title last year too. So I always like seeing teams succeed. You know, you love to cover something like a state championship and see those kids reach the ultimate goal. I think it's always entertaining for them.
0: I was going to say, Josh, isn't that the goal for a broadcaster to call a state championship game and have them win it all? I know I'm still waiting to do that, to have a team win it all. I've covered some state title games, but Mark and I have too, and just haven't seen a state champion. I can't believe somebody would root against a local team, but you know, there are those people out there, I guess, right?
1: Yeah, absolutely. I mean, I think that's, you know, as a broadcaster, or whether you're in television or print media, you know, that for that's the ultimate goal, and the highest level you can be at is covering a state championship, and you hope it goes your team's way. I mean, I think back about 2 or 3 years ago, I had an ugly stretch where like 6 straight state

0: title games I covered, the team I was covering lost. And then Bellevue finally broke that last year. So, you know, it's always, I guess, don't want to be punished about it, but it's 50-50 if they're going to win. And, you know, when they do it all, it's just kind of rewarding to see. Because you get to know these kids, too.
1: You get
0: to see them get that reward at the end of the line.
1: The kids, the coaching staff, the parents, all of that. It's a whirlwind of fun. It sure is. And before we let you go, let's talk a little high school football with you. We had Ty Stevenson on earlier on in the show from Western. What jumps off the page? Just an early preview for you, Josh, when it comes to high school football.
0: I think the thing that jumps out now is if you look back at the Bay last year, I think it ended up being a five-way split or whatever, multiple-way split or something like that, or the five-way was a possibility. So curious to see if anybody breaks out in the Bay this year. And then I look at, you know, I think Perkins is loaded to have another big year. I mean, obviously, Grant Coonley, that was at St. Paul, is going to be the starting quarterback. And then you have Dante Shipp, who has multiple Division I football offers, is transferred to Perkins from Sandusky. So I think Perkins is going to be really solid. And, you know, scrimmages start in 6 days, and the first games are, 20 days away, and we're ready to go.
1: We are ready to go,
2: oh, yeah,
1: for sure. All right, Josh, speaking of being ready to go, we're ready to let you go right now. So thank you so much for, I know I had a late call to you yesterday, and thanks for being on the show again once again.
0: Yeah, no problem, anytime. I appreciate you guys.
1: All right, thank you so much. Josh Morgert there joining us, local sports writer extraordinaire, and guys, it's time for, our favorite segment, at least maybe Mark's favorite segment coming up.
2: No, Mike really likes it, too.
1: Oh, he does. He does.
3: It's pretty good. I'm not going to lie. It's not bad.
1: It's not bad. Okay. All right. 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
9: Not quite yet. We got about 10 minutes left in the show. Welcome back, Josh Bowman, Mark Lane, special guest here in the studio, Mike Lilje. And I want to mention that we have a new sponsor, new presenting sponsor for the Locker Room Show and for high school football on the WLKR stations 95.3 and 92.9. It's Baumann Chevrolet Norwalk. So I want to thank them for joining us, and you'll hear a lot more from them coming up. And I wanted to mention our high school football broadcast schedules for all three stations will be available on Monday. We're going to release those all out Monday.
10: Yeah, Mark doesn't know this yet, but all the K96 games this year are going to be at least 3.5 hours away.
9: Yeah, you guys are going to the Ohio River for a lot of those games there, Mark.
11: Well, I did see we're going to the lake in week one.
9: We're sending you there. We'll give you a little teaser here. 95.3 WLKR, week one, we'll have Norwalk hosting Toledo Start. And looking at some of the other games on K96, we mentioned Port Clinton. So they're going to host St. Paul. That should be a fun one in week one, right?
11: Yeah, well, they started that last year over at Contractors Stadium. And so now we're going to switch it up and head over to Port Clinton.
10: Yeah, new head coach for the Port Clinton Redskins, Kevin Huntley.
11: Yes.
10: Played college football at Wisconsin, standout player at St. Joe. So that'll be interesting.
9: And the 92.9 WLKR Classic, kind of our traditional opening matchup that we have, South Central at Willard. So there you go. Look at all the opening week games. Those games all on August 21st, Friday nights at 7 o'clock. I want to mention that our buddies at Vargo's, they're back.
11: Yes.
9: And better than ever, right?
11: Well, I see Dawn, pretty much every week, and she asked for the countdown.
9: Yeah.
11: And I didn't get there this week, but, last week I told her 4 weeks, and now we're down to three, well, under three, actually, three from last night.
9: Proud supporter, proud sponsor of high school football, for sure, Vargo's Drive-In in Norwalk. 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
10: Unless they have to drive all the way to Clyde, then they can't make
9: it. Then it's a little rough. Yeah, Randy, you hear that? Anyhow.
11: He's listening, I'm sure.
9: And we mentioned high school volleyball, 92.9 WLKR Classic, Stein Olsen and Stang, proud presenting sponsor there in Norwalk. And our first matchup is going to be that scrimmage on August 15th, which is 2 weeks from today. I can't believe that.
11: I know.
9: It's going to be St. Paul and Norwalk, about 6:30. We'll carry the varsity part of that scrimmage. They're going to have a 7th, 8th grade, and then JV, and then followed by varsity. So that should be a lot of fun. Our first regular season matchup on 92.9 in volleyball will be Western Reserve at St. Paul. And also, K96 picking up some volleyball, Mike.
10: Yeah, I'm pretty excited about this. K96 is going to be doing some Huron Tiger volleyball this year. Huron is the city of license for K96. And, we did that match last year on K96 from Edison, where they

0: did the fundraiser in honor of Cammy Moon, and that went well. So I started pushing, hey, we should do some some Tiger volleyball on K96 as well. So I'm excited for that. Three matches on Saturday afternoons, and then hopefully a deep tournament run from the Tigers too.
1: Yeah, three Huron matches. They will start on us. They're all Saturday afternoons, like Mike said. 2 o'clock for two of them. 3 o'clock for the third one. Toledo Notre Dame Academy at Huron. They're all Huron home games, by the way. We'll have them for you on K96 Saturday afternoon games. And I also want to mention all of this and more. The K96 Fall Sports Preview Show, Mark. It is on its way.
2: We are excited about that, and that's what, the 12th?
1: August 12th, a Wednesday at Tilt Studio, the arcade there.
2: Oh, the kids had so much fun there last year.
1: So, yeah, they agreed, Tilt Studio, to bring it to us again. What's cool is that they provide some food for the kids and the coaches, some pizza, some soft drinks, and they also provide some game cards for the kids to play some games there.
2: And Mike doesn't have far to drive. He can almost ride his bicycle over there.
0: Well, unfortunately, Mike's not going to be able to be there this year. I have to be in Toledo for a meeting. But last year it went really well. Glad that they're having us back, because it's a good spot to have a bunch of high school kids do a preview like that so they don't get bored. They can run around and play the games and mini golf and all that stuff.
1: Yeah, they don't have to just sit there and be like, are we next? Going back to my career day at Plymouth, right? With that girl. I'll never forget it. What are we supposed to do for the next 10 minutes? Sit quietly, okay?
2: Hey, you talk about Plymouth. One of our broadcasters, Steve Silcox, his son Greg is now back in Norwalk, and he's on the Norwalk coaching staff.
1: Oh, is he?
2: Yeah, he's not at Plymouth anymore.
1: Okay, really? Very cool. I saw where, speaking of Plymouth, saw where they had like a glow-in-the-dark kind of football practice scrimmage last night, I believe it was, I think it was last night at like midnight last night. Yeah, pretty crazy. But guys, there you go. That's a look at our high school football and volleyball broadcast schedules. Again, the K96 Fall Sports Preview Show over on sister station K96, 6 to 8. I don't think we mentioned the time for that. 6 p.m., 6 to 8 p.m. on that Wednesday, August the 12th. So what else do we want to talk about, as we say here on the Sports Roundtable? Let's
2: I've got one thing that I want to bring up.
1: Okay.
2: A little bone to pick. The Columbus Blue Jackets.
1: Oh.
2: They have let go Bob McElliott, who we have had
1: on the show.
2: They have let him go. They are going to do a simulcast of their television broadcasters on the radio frequencies.
1: Yeah, I don't know.
2: And my biggest problem with that, and I know a lot of that about that from my brother who is blind, but television aren't as descriptive as the radio is.
1: Yeah, they let the video kind of do the talking. You know, you don't have to call every time the puck moves or whatever. But on radio, you kind of do.
2: Yeah. Now, of course, Mike's an expert in this whole thing.
1: Yeah,
2: because
1: you're a TV
2: guy.
1: Because
2: he does both.
0: Yeah, it's a very weird decision because it doesn't translate. We talked about this. We're working towards streaming high school sports along with the radio broadcast. So the big thing is you still have to call it like you're on a radio game for the people who are listening on the radio, not just for the people who are watching on the stream. So that's going to be it's going to be interesting to see how that plays out and works out. Maybe the TV announce crew will have to call it more like a radio broadcast, which will be, you know, different for them and annoying for the TV viewers then probably.
2: Well, I think that is what makes you a really great television broadcaster because of your radio, because, you know, you still call it the way you see it.
0: Yeah.
2: Not the way they see it.
1: Right. Yeah. You wonder if this is going to be maybe a trend going forward, maybe?
0: I hope not, because there's a long history of professional college sports, high school sports being broadcast on the radio. And there's something still romantic about listening to a Guardians game in the summer with Tom Hamilton and Rosie calling the game. It wouldn't be the same with Matt Underwood and Andre Knott interrupting every 10 seconds. Hey, Arch, Hey, yeah. Arch,

0: Yeah.
1: Hey, Arch, this kid just gave me an ice cream cone. What should I do with it? You know, things like that. But anyhow, yeah, it was kind of a shocker because I thought Bob McElliott was one of the best.
0: Oh, I agree. Yeah. I totally agree. And the Blue Jackets do too, but they say it's a cost-saving measure. Well, something else I was going to bring up.
1: Yeah, sure.
0: Well, you were talking about wrestling, but how about Cohen Rear from Edison? He was the state champion as a freshman this year, and he won a national championship.
2: Yeah.
1: That's right. Yeah, very cool.
0: In the 16U bracket, I think it was.
2: Yeah, very good summer for that young man. And also something pretty cool, speaking of Edison wrestling, the Hermits boys are going to be back together again. They're both going to be wrestling at OU coming up this this school year. Max is transferred from Rutgers to OU, so they're going to be together. It's going to make life a lot easier on the parents for sure.
0: Yes, definitely. You know, not having to travel to the East Coast now. Yeah. And I should also mention that Ben James was out at that national, and he got a sign put up. In Sandusky for his state championship this year.
2: Yeah, so people who are younger might not realize the history and the tradition that St. Mary Wrestling has had through the years. And Ben James kind of bringing that back, winning their first state championship and individual state championship in some years. Yeah, good for him.
0: One of the big stories that I had over my years of covering the state wrestling tournament was when Keith Capizzi won the state championship in the 170-pound weight class as a sophomore. And back in those days, you know, the upper weight classes were all dominated by juniors and seniors. Yeah.
1: There you go. So that'll wrap up the locker room show just like that. I want to thank Ty Stevenson, Western Reserve football coach, Nick Hurst, our buddy Talking Guardians, Josh Margaret, our sports writer extraordinaire buddy, and thanks to everybody for tuning in. Thanks to all the sponsors, including our new one, Bauman Chevrolet Norwalk, for sure. So thanks, Mike, for coming in.
2: Yeah, it was a lot of fun. I'm looking forward to getting this sports season underway. I guess the next step is the fall sports preview show coming up August 12th on K96 at 6 p.m.
0: Well, the one great thing, though, is, you know, during our hiatus over the summer, Mike still had his, like, athlete of the day over on K96. So he kind of kept the locals. If you tuned over there, you can get an idea of all the young kids.
1: Is that back yet?
2: I am going to start again Monday now that we've got golf underway and we've got some golf scores, the local sports shout-out. If you want to nominate someone for a chance to win a free Wendy's combo meal, a local high school athlete, you can send me an email at mike@wkfm.com because it's tough to keep up with everything that goes on in the area. And so if I miss anybody, feel free to email me and let me know. But let me know nicely. No profanities, please.
1: I don't know what else to say, but goodbye, everybody. God bless you. Have a great weekend. Don't forget the Locker Room Show is back, and we'll have you again next Saturday morning from 9 to 10. Guardians baseball, 7:15 tonight, 1:40 tomorrow against Arizona. 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

That is, Bridget calls me baby. I can take the sun out of the sky on Norwalk's Voice of the Firelands, 95.3 WLKR. Hey, good Saturday morning. First Saturday, first day of August we got going on here. I'm Nate here hanging out with you guys. Looking like a nice day we got going on outside. Kind of cloudy, 83 degrees here at the Radio Ranch, so pretty good. I don't know, just Saturday, not too hot, not too cold, hopefully. So, anyways, things looking good outside here on Route 250 in Milan. But we got a lot of great stuff coming up here today. Of course, joining you guys after the first locker room show of the season. But I'll be hanging out with you guys, and Melissa will be in here for a bit too, until Guardians baseball this evening. But at least for me coming up, I got more great music on the way. Got some REM and Avicii coming up. Also coming up here in a few minutes, we'll get a stupid criminal, and later on this hour, we'll get a check of your community calendar. Right now, let's get back to more music with a little bit of the Goo Goo Dolls. Here's Iris on 95.3.

0: That is REM with Orange Crush. You're listening to Sandusky's Voice of the Firelands, 95.3 WLKR. It is time now for our Stupid Criminal of the Week. And just a warning, this one is pretty dark. But anyways, so earlier this month, a 27-year-old woman in Connecticut named Cynthia Martinez was charged with murder after she had allegedly killed a man back in March. Now, police haven't really revealed what the motive may have been, but they do believe it was premeditated, and that was because, and, get this, this is the stupid part. Earlier the day of the murder, Cynthia Googled, "Does God forgive murderers?" Yeah, so anyways, it's unclear what she found with that Google search, but apparently whatever Google said, it wasn't enough to stop her. Cynthia remains in custody on a $1 million bond, but yeah, anyways, that would be- I want to know, like, does Google, like, have some kind of alert? Like, if you Google, like, does God forgive murderers? Like, hey, you know, like, a big alert, like, hey, maybe you shouldn't murder someone, like, you know, here's 911 to get some help. But also, I feel like this is gonna be like some kind of Dateline case, because I feel like I've seen this before in Dateline, where they've Googled something crazy like how to hide a body, what kills people the best. And then the defense attorneys are just like, well, they were just wondering. It doesn't mean they killed someone. Like, just because they asked where to hide a body doesn't mean they actually killed someone. Like, that's just a thing normal people Google, right? Yeah, anyways, there we go. Coming up, we've got more music on the way from Duran Duran and the White Stripes. Your weather's next on 95.3.
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0: 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The National Weather Service forecasting a chance of showers and thunderstorms later on this afternoon, mainly after 4 o'clock. Otherwise, mostly cloudy skies for today with a high near 84. Tonight got a chance of showers and thunderstorms once again, mainly up until 3 a.m., otherwise low around 67 for tonight. Then for the day tomorrow, showers and thunderstorms likely once again, otherwise a high near 80 tomorrow.
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That's No Con with the Great Divide on my lens, the voice of the fire lens, 95.3 WLKR. All right, let's get checked now some events you can check out around the area today in your community calendar. 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Going on right now. One second. All right, going on right now. It is the Friends of the Library book sale at the Milan Public Library going on until 2 p.m. today. Looking to add items to your home library.

0: Library, make sure you swing by the Friends of the Library book sale in the Milam Library Community Room to check out the huge selection of books, DVDs, and CDs to make a part of your collection. Also going on today, it's a Discovery Learning Lab at Old Woman's Creek from 1 until 4 p.m. On the first Sunday of the month, staff will provide interactive exhibits, crafts, and other learning experiences for visitors to enjoy at their own pace. This month's event is Reptiles of Old Woman Creek. 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All right, coming up, got another check of that weather forecast. Also got music coming up from Airborne Toxic Event and the Talking Heads next on 95.3.
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0: 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The National Weather Service forecasting a chance of showers and thunderstorms for us this afternoon, mainly after 4 o'clock. Until then, though, mostly cloudy skies and a high near 84. Tonight got showers and thunderstorms mainly until 3 o'clock. Otherwise, low around 67 tonight. And then tomorrow, showers and thunderstorms once again. Some of the storms could produce heavy rainfall tomorrow. Otherwise, we got a high near 80 degrees.
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That is the Talking Heads. Stay up late. You're listening to Norwalk's Voice of the Firelands, 95.3 WLKR. And you don't have to stay up late this Tuesday to have some fun, as it is National Night Out. Of course, National Night Out is an annual community building event that promotes police community partnerships and neighborhoods and their Touch a Truck events, so your kids or you can touch some trucks. Plus, there's food trucks, games, and more at the events, and they're going to be in Sandusky and Norwalk, and 95.3 WLKR will be at both the Sandusky and Norwalk events. The Captain Chris Morgan will be out at the Night Out in Norwalk. That's going to be at the police station on Linwood Avenue. And then Mike Lilje will be over at the Sandusky Night Out at the Paper District Marina. So, Chris is going to be in Norwalk. Mike is going to be in Sandusky. So you can go up. I wonder if you can try to go to both the Norwalk and Sandusky events. Like, start in Norwalk, see Chris, touch some Norwalk fire trucks, get some Norwalk food and Norwalk games, and then head on up to Sandusky, see Mike, touch some Sandusky trucks, and then get some Sandusky food trucks and games. That sounds like a pretty good Tuesday night. But anyways, though, again, we're going to be at both events, both the Sandusky and Norwalk night outs on Tuesday. And a big thanks to our broadcast sponsors for getting us out there. Shores and Islands, Ohio, It's a Sure Thing. And Kohl's Energy, Mickey's, Firelands Regional Medical Center, and Tropical Smoothie Cafe. So again, we'll see you this Tuesday, kind of afternoon and evening for the National Night Out events in Norwalk and Sandusky. While you're driving out there, driving along, be sure to tune your radio into 95.3 to hear what's going on in both Norwalk and Sandusky. And yeah, be sure to head on out, get some food at the food trucks, play some games, see Mike or Chris, and of course, touch some trucks. So there you go, coming up. Got Wet Leg and Peter Bajorn and John also coming up. We'll be giving away a pair of tickets to go see the Toadies in Columbus on August 16th. We'll be doing that coming up here in a few. Right now, the Dave Matthews Band with Trippin' Billy's on 95.3.

That is Haldi with Try, Try, Try. Some new music here on Bellevue's Voice of the Firelands, 95.3 WLKR. All right, it's Nate here hanging out with you guys on our Saturday morning. Got 85 degrees here now at the Radio Ranch, heating up outside as we get ready for some rain and thunder this afternoon. But right now, I got a chance to make someone a weekend winner. Got a pair of tickets to go see the Toadies with Local H and all of Vox as part of the Toadies Charmers Tour. They're going to be at Newport Music Hall in Columbus on Sunday, August 16th, so about 2 weeks away still. You can find more information at promowestlive.com. All we need to do is get your email. We will send you those tickets. And yeah, if you want to win a pair of tickets to go see the Toadies on Sunday, August 16th in Columbus, all you got to do is call in now. In Norwalk, 419-663-4953, or in Sandusky, 419-609-4953, again for a pair of tickets to go see the Toadies with Local H and all of Vox at the Newport Music Hall in Columbus on August 16th. Call in 419-663-4953 or 419-609-4953. Call now. 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

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Then tell her to start WLKR. You gotta say start. She's finicky. 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

0: That is 21 Pilots with Routines in the Night. You're listening to Port Clinton's Voice of the Firelands, 95.3 WLKR. So these days, everybody is trying to find ways to save costs, trying to keep prices down. A man who runs a small business has found a way to keep his customers' shipping costs down, and that's including a small bag of rocks. So while that may sound counterproductive to keeping shipping costs down, apparently there's some oddity in USPS's shipping rate calculation, making it more expensive to ship things that are less heavy than other things. And in this guy's case, something that weighs 13.1 ounces costs $7.60 to ship to Colorado from where he is. But if he adds a couple extra bags of rocks, that same package weighs 2 pounds and 3 ounces and costs $5.97. So, about a little over a dollar and a half off. But anyways, yeah, he sells, I guess, razors and shaving supplies. So they're, pretty light already. So he gets the rocks in there and apparently makes things cheaper. So I guess good for his customers, I guess. They get, a couple bucks off their razors and stuff with some extra rocks in there. I would be interested to know, though, when they open up their, stuff to get their razors and shaving supplies, when they see a few bags of rocks, if they're a little confused. But I guess, if it's saving the money, good for them. Coming up, we got music on the way from Natalie Imbruglia and Cheap Trick. Your weather forecast is next on 95.3.
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8: 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The National Weather Service forecasting a chance of showers and thunderstorms this afternoon, mainly after 4 o'clock. Up until then, we'll have mostly cloudy skies continuing with a high near 84. Tonight, got a chance of showers and thunderstorms continuing, mainly until about 3 o'clock. Otherwise, low around 67 for tonight. And then tomorrow, showers and thunderstorms likely throughout the day. Some of those storms could produce heavy rainfall. Otherwise, we got a high near 80 degrees tomorrow.
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0: That is Interpol with See Out Loud. You're listening to Monroeville's Voice of the Firelands, 95.3 WLKR. So the other day I was talking, my sister is getting ready to go into her senior year of high school, so of course, like, you know, applying to colleges. And these days, especially when I was applying to college a few years ago, you know, everything is online. The application is online. There's a thing called Common App where it's pretty much the same application for every college. Now, some colleges may have, like, a special essay or require special things, but for the basic information, you fill it out once and it goes to the different colleges you want to apply for. Well, so that kind of had me asking my mom. I was like, how did people apply to college before the internet? Because it was like breaking my mind almost. And she was like, well, you had to mail it and then write it by like hand. And I was like, so wait, you had to mail the college you were interested, then they mailed something to you, and then you mailed it back? Like, it broke my mind. So anyways, then I saw this list from BuzzFeed asking older adults what everyday inconveniences from the past would frustrate people today. And a few of them are ones that definitely would frustrate me. Waiting by the phone for a call. Yeah, like not having your cell phone on you with caller ID and like having to just wait for the call. Yeah, writing everything down by hand, researching at the library, yeah, I guess no Wikipedia back then, hunting down a payphone, that's the one that's always crazy for me, not always having a phone on me, like if I was running or walking somewhere and not having a phone on me, like it's crazy watching like the old datelines, like old cases, like where they just didn't have a cell phone. And then also using a manual typewriter, yeah, I guess the big thing for me too would not be having spell check, because I can barely get through Microsoft Word without having spell check. Like, not having that at all, that would be crazy. Coming up, got some 1975 and Incubus. Your weather's next on 95.3.
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2: There's nearly 678,290,000 kids under 5 around the world. But what's so important about being 5? A lot, it turns out. Children who live to age 5 are twice as likely to reach adulthood. That's why vaccines matter so much.

0: For 40 years, Rotary and partners have delivered vaccines globally. Like here, and even here. 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
2: 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The National Weather Service forecasting a chance of showers and thunderstorms this afternoon. Otherwise, we got mostly cloudy skies up until then, with a high near 84 tonight. Those showers and thunderstorms continuing mainly until about 3 a.m. Otherwise, got a low around 67 tonight. Low around 67 tonight. And then tomorrow, we got showers and thunderstorms likely once again, pretty much throughout the day. And some of those storms could produce heavy rainfall and a high near 80 degrees tomorrow.
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0: That is Incubus with Warning on Norwalk's Voice of the Firelands, 95.3 WLKR. Josh Bowman back here in studio after the first locker room show of the season.
1: Yeah, how about that, huh?
0: That was exciting this morning. Got Mike and Mark in.
1: I know.

0: Mike Lilje, Mark Lane, of course, Mark Lane, my usual co-host, and yeah. I'm inviting some special guests in for the first three Locker Room shows of the year. So
1: I got to stay tuned for next week.
0: Yeah, there you go.
1: Yeah, and so you're also be back with the news at noon coming up on the top of the hour, but now talking about something pretty important to you. Fair food.
0: Oh, I love fair food, and you know it. You asked me to come in and join you for this segment, and I'm excited.
1: Yep, so Yelp analyzed their data from reviewers to identify the top 10 states for festival foods, and the Midwest dominates, not really too surprisingly. Ohio State Fair is not on this list.
0: Well, that's a bummer.
1: No, top 10, North Carolina, 9, Alaska, 8, Florida, 7, the Big E, West Springfield, Massachusetts. I don't know.
0: I don't understand. No, I don't know.
1: I don't know. That's what it's called. 6, the State Fair of Texas. 5, Indiana. 4, New York. 3, Iowa. 2, Wisconsin. And 1, Minnesota. So Indiana's about our closest one if you're apparently looking for the best fair food.
0: But yeah, Minnesota, I've heard, though, is one of the best state fairs in the nation.
1: Apparently is the best.
0: Yeah, so there you go, especially if you're looking for food, right?
1: Yeah, yeah. I mean, they didn't put out beyond the top 10, so we don't know where Ohio ranks in this. But I feel like once we get down, the county fair is almost like a week off this year because of the Ohio State Fair.
0: That's right, it is, ain't it?
1: Yeah.
0: All so the county fairs.
1: We still got a week till the Erie County Fair and then 2 weeks until Huron County's.
0: Yeah, coming up.
1: Yeah, yeah. So we'll be out there for those all week. And of course, we'll have to explore the food options.
0: Yeah, do you have a particular favorite fair food?
1: Okay, I feel like we might be in agreement on this one, the snow cone place.
0: Oh, I love the snow cones, man.
1: Yeah, the snow cones always do well for me. You got to get some fair lemonade, of course.
0: Oh, yeah. You know, there's so many options when it comes to fair lemonade. You got to find the one that is your favorite, right?
1: That's going to be the company that manufactures. So they all have those same, green and yellow cups.
0: You're right, they do.
1: I want to be the company that manufactures those because this time of year they got to be going. Their sales got to be boosting up with those fair lemonades.
0: They're making a killing.
1: Oh, yeah. I remember because I did 4-H 2 years when I was growing up. Mm-hmm. And it took so long for them to judge us the 1 year that when we were done, I got one of those fair lemonades and life-changing.
0: Oh, and you got to get French fries, too.
1: Oh, yeah.
0: Fair fries are, a staple. Maybe you pour some vinegar on them or douse them in ketchup,
1: Yeah, I mean, I remember last year we both were at the Erie County Fair the first day. I think we had the whole yellow trailer. The bottom was covered with different food options we've gotten.
0: I know.
1: That was a fun one too, because that was also my first tractor climb.
0: You're right, it was, wasn't it?
1: So the pole we used to get the signal back to the station, whatever it was, not the cord was not working or something, and while we were trying to get it up, it got wrapped around one of these tractors next to us, and I had to climb the tractor. And I was like, this is my first tractor climb at the Erie County Fair.
0: All I remember is I was there and Mike Lilje yelled at me.
1: Yes.
0: Because I was just standing there and not doing anything.
1: He was in the zone and we were like, Mike.
0: Don't yell at me, Mike. It was funny, though. It was fun. Good times at the fair.
1: Yes, luckily everything got set up. We got a good broadcast. I got out, 2 or 3 days last year.
0: Yeah, yeah. I'm going to be at the Erie County Fair with Mike during one of his shifts.
1: Okay, yeah.
0: I'm going to join him for one of those, yeah.
1: Yeah, I'm excited. I like seeing, you got obviously the food, but I like walking around, seeing the animals. We had that kind of cool, was it like a goose? Remember the last year?
0: Yeah.
1: I got those cool feathers.
0: That's right.
1: Yeah, so I don't know. I mean, got 2 weeks away at Erie County Fair, or just 1 week away now for Erie, 2 for Huron, then 3 for Lorain.
0: Right.
1: Carrie got a trip to Ottawa last month.
0: Yeah, she already went there. We got our county fair tour already started.
1: Yeah, yeah. So, gonna be good.
0: Gonna be good. Looking forward to it.
1: Yeah, gotta just save up stomach room, I guess.
0: Yes, you do.
1: All right, Josh will be back for the news at noon coming up here in a bit. Right now it's Blues Traveler, but anyway, on 95.3 WLKR.

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5: Good afternoon, I'm Josh Bowman. In local news, a committee is looking to restore Norwalk's 1912 fire truck, the city's first motorized fire engine. The truck has been on display recently and was also featured in the city's Independence Day parade. Norwalk City Councilman Steve Fell says their committee is in need of donations to help with the restoration project.
6: When we sat down to look at the project, we came up with a plan for how we wanted the truck to appear when it was done, and we got together with some talented people, experienced people, and we came up with a total of about $225,000 needed to do this project. We're currently at about $135,000 that's already been donated and committed to the truck.
5: To donate to the project, you can make a check payable to the Firelands Historical Society, P.O. Box 43 in Norwalk, or stop by the organization's 9th annual vehicle show on August 16th from 11 to 3, where the truck will be out for viewing. A groundbreaking ceremony took place earlier this week for the Norwalk City Schools Reagan Fieldhouse project. It happened at the Reagan Complex as part of the school's annual fall OHSAA meeting. Fundraising efforts are still ongoing for the project, which will include an indoor turf fieldhouse. There's a new superintendent at Edison Schools. Corey Smith has been named the top job. Smith was formerly the principal of Edison Middle School and assumed other roles as well for the last 20 years at Edison. Smith begins his new role today. The Ohio State Highway Patrol recently partnered with Cedar Point to recognize 13 survivors of serious injury crashes during a Save by the Belt event. The individuals who survived serious injury crashes by deciding to wear a safety belt were recognized in front of Cedar Point's iconic Ferris wheel. They included two residents of Willard, 29-year-old Kyle Brown and 69-year-old Sheila Burma, as well as 56-year-old James Cochran of Clyde. The individuals received a certificate and a license plate. Sports, the Cleveland Guardians host Arizona tonight. First pitch at 7:15 here on 95.3. Weather, chance of showers and storms, mostly cloudy, a high today of 84.

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That is Sublime Dune Time. You are listening to My Lens, the voice of the fire, Lens 95.3 WLKR. Hey, it's Nate hanging out with you guys as we get on into our noon hour now. And you know, if you're up in Erie County right now, you probably heard the sirens going off. Don't worry, the world is not ending. There is not a tornado or anything. It is just a monthly test. I feel like this has happened pretty much every first of the month at noon for my lifetime, but it feels like someone at least posted on Facebook every month still. So just want to throw that out there if you're up in Erie County.

heard some sirens going off as I did a few minutes ago. The world is not ending. It is just the monthly test, as it is for every month. Anyways, coming up, though, we do actually have some storms, though, maybe coming out tonight. So be sure to, be prepared for that. And of course, be sure to get on out and try to enjoy the day if you can. Just with all the stuff coming up, you know, might not be the best weekend to be outside, but still got a few more hours of like dryness outside. So, yeah, there you go. Coming up, got Foster the People and Duran Duran. Right now, it's Nathaniel Rateliff and the Night Sweats with SOB on 95.3.

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0: That is Duran Duran, Hungry Like the Wolf. You're listening to Castalia's Voice of the Firelands, 95.3 WLKR. So this summer at Cedar Point, every night is a boardwalk night. Well, maybe not tonight with the thunder and stuff, but every other night apparently is a boardwalk night. And keep listening for the Cedar Point Boardwalk Nights Sounder. It'll be played weekdays during the morning show with Melissa and Johnny S., middays with Kelly Rose, and on the afternoon drive with the captain, Chris Morgan. Now, when you hear the Boardwalk Nights Sounder, be caller number 5 to 419-663-4953. And call in, and you will win 2 tickets to go to Cedar Point, where until August 16th, you can experience Cedar Point's Boardwalk Nights. 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And of course, you can find more information at sixflags.com. But yeah, be sure to stay tuned. We got about 2 more weeks left of it. Stay tuned to hear that sounder. When you do, of course, call in, and if you're the correct caller, you win those tickets, and you might also win a pair of Cedar Point Gold Passes, so pretty good there. All right, coming up, got music on the way from Blondie and the Gantarvas. 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
2: 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The National Weather Service is forecasting a chance of showers and thunderstorms this afternoon, mainly after 4 o'clock. Otherwise, mostly cloudy skies for today with a high near 84. Tonight got showers and thunderstorms mainly up until 3 o'clock with a low around 67 tonight, and then tomorrow showers and thunderstorms likely throughout the day. Otherwise got a high near 80 tomorrow.
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0: That is the latest from Phoebe Bridgers. That's called Lust Boys. And before that, we had a bit of the Gandharvas and Downtime. You're listening to Wakeman's Voice of the Firelands, 95.3 WLKR. 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Topics could include nature, history, the arts, entertainment, sports, and more. Again, that's going on tomorrow at the Huron Public Library at 2 p.m. Also going on now through August 31st, it's the Splash on the Lake Art Show at Main Street Vermilion. This art gallery is featuring artworks inspired by the colors, movement, and the beauty of Lake Erie by local artist Risa Hasnett. 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Coming up, got music on the way from Ohio's own Camp. Also got some Weezer coming up. We'll get a check of your weather right after this on 95.3.
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0: Entertainment Guide. Some events going on around the area. The Foo Fighters and Queens of the Stone Age will play Huntington Bank Field in Cleveland on August 10th. Hooked Like Helen will have their EP release show on Friday, August 14th at the Winchester Music Tavern in Lakewood with special guests Recess and Cherry. 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
4: 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The National Weather Service forecasting a chance of showers and thunderstorms this afternoon. Otherwise, we got mostly cloudy skies up until about 4 o'clock, with a high near 84 today. Then tonight, those showers and thunderstorms continue up until about 3 o'clock. Otherwise, we got a low around 67 tonight. And then tomorrow, showers and thunderstorms continue throughout the day. Some of the storms tomorrow could produce heavy rainfall, and we got a high near 80 degrees tomorrow.
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You're listening to Monroeville's Voice of the Fire Lens, 95.3 WLKR. And the fall sports season is nearly upon us. You know, speaking of sweaters, and of course, the Locker Room Show returned to WLKR this morning. So yeah, fall sports almost here. And to get you ready, tune into K96's Fall Sports Preview Show. It's coming up on Wednesday, August 12th from 6 p.m. until 8 p.m. over on our sister station, K96. Now, the K96 and WLKR sports teams will be live at Tilt Studio Arcade in the Sandusky Mall, where they're going to be talking with area high school coaches and student athletes. Now, scheduled to be at the event this year, we got Monroeville football and volleyball, Huron football and volleyball, Edison football, St. Paul football and volleyball, and Norwalk football and volleyball. So, yeah, there's going to be a lot of great teams out there to Tilt Studio on August 12th. Now, by the way, if you haven't heard of Tilt Studio yet, they offer more than 100 arcade games, mini golf, VR games, laser tag, pinball, mini bowling, and more. Tilt Studio, fun at full blast. But yeah, I've not been to Tilt Studio yet. But Kelly Rose has been out there a few times. Beth, their salesperson, has been out there, of course, quite a bit. And of course, the WLKR sports team going out there as well. So, heard so much great things about Tilt Studio. A lot of fun out there. And of course, though, with this kind of, you know, rain and thunder going on tonight and tomorrow, it might be a good way to escape the weather outside and still have a lot of fun this weekend at Tilt Studio in the Sandusky Mall. But anyways, though, we're going to be out there for the K96 Fall Sports Preview Show on August 12th. It's a Wednesday from 6 until 8 p.m. over on K96. All right, so there you go. Right now, let's get back to more music here on 95.3 with a new band called Johnny Blue Skies and the Dark. This is called Situation on 95.3 WLKR.

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That's Modest Mouse with Pickin' Dragon's Pockets. That song, by the way, off their new album, An Eraser and a Maze. You're listening to Attica's Voice of the Firelands, 95.3 WLKR. And it's Nate here hanging out with you guys on our Saturday afternoon, getting ready for some Guardians baseball coming up this evening. I assume if it happens, I'm not sure if the Guardians will play tonight because they're at home taking on the Diamondbacks. Now, last night, the Guards didn't have a great night. 4-1. The Diamondbacks won 4-1 yesterday, so we'll see if the Guards can win tonight, but I'm kind of interested to know if stuff is actually going to happen tonight at Progressive Field. I know we're supposed to get a lot of rain here in the area, but I assume it will make its way up to Cleveland by then, so I guess we'll see if the Guards actually play tonight. Assuming they do, there's a 7:15 first pitch, pregame coming up 6:35 on 95.3. So if the Guards do play tonight, if the rain holds off, we got a 6:35 pregame, 7:15 first pitch on 95.3. So hopefully the Guards can get in a win tonight. But yeah, we'll see with all the rain coming up. But anyways, though, coming up for us now, we got music on the way from the Gorillaz and Paramore. Right now, got some Green Day with their cover of John Lennon's Working Class Hero on 95.3.

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0: 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And yeah, if you've not been to Snooty's, I mean, what are you doing? I was talking to someone this week and I was like, how have you not heard of Snooty's yet? It's like the best barbecue in the area. But anyways, yeah, you can head on out to Portland Road in Sandusky, pick up some great Snooties, and of course, tune into the morning show on Fridays around 9:20 with Melissa and Johnny for your chance to win a barbecue coupon. And while I'm saying this, I'm getting pretty hungry. I think, you know, sometime when I'm here during the week, me and Martin Davis will have to head back on out to Snooties and get it one more time this summer. But yeah, be sure to tune in Fridays for your chance to get some Snooties, get a barbecue coupon, try some Snooties for yourself. So, yeah, there you go. Coming up, got music on the way from Filter and Bruce Springsteen and the E Street Band. We'll check out your weather next on 95.3.
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0: 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The National Weather Service forecasting a chance of showers and thunderstorms this afternoon, mainly coming around 4 o'clock. Otherwise, we got mostly cloudy skies up until then, with a high near 84 today. Tonight, those showers and thunderstorms are continuing until about 3 o'clock. Otherwise, low around 67. Tonight, and then tomorrow, showers and thunderstorms return and are likely throughout the day tomorrow. Some of the storms tomorrow could produce pretty heavy rainfall, and otherwise, we got a high near 80 tomorrow.
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0: That is American Football featuring a Wisp with Wake Her Up on Bellevue's Voice of the Sirens, 95.3 WLKR. So, when you usually hear someone mentioning an inheritance, people assume it's something gonna be pretty good they're inheriting, like $1 million in a bank, or like, you know, some real estate, a cars, a boat, or some fancy heirlooms. But this is probably the thing that's not talked about much. Maybe they aren't talking about inheriting an entire house packed floor to ceiling with some knickknacks, loosely sentimental items, and plastic containers they couldn't bear to throw out. So anyways, you know, we talking about inheritances, you know, some people get some good stuff from their family members who pass away. Other stuff, though, maybe their house isn't filled up with some great stuff. Well, apparently a good amount of people think it's going to be the latter. In a new survey, 49% of people say they would rather inherit nothing at all than have to deal with a relative's junk. And 51% would prefer a few select items to receiving everything a loved one owned. In fact, only 20% say they'd choose to inherit everything if it was an option. Now, a lot of this comes from experience. 58% of Americans say they've already had to clear out a relative's home, and 56% say it's harder to grieve when you have to spend weeks sorting through everything they had. So, I don't know, kind of interesting there. The survey, by the way, was 1-800-GOT-JUNK. Now, I'll say a few years ago, we had to clean out my great-grandma's home, and they kind of just got a big dumpster to throw a lot of stuff in. I mean, we took what we knew we wanted from their house, and then kind of everything we didn't want went in the dumpster and is somewhere in a dump now. But there you go. Coming up, got music on the way from Oasis and some new stuff from Dove Ellis coming up. Your weather is next on 95.3.
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0: 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The National Weather Service forecasting a chance of showers and thunderstorms this afternoon, mainly after 4 o'clock. Otherwise, got mostly cloudy skies and a high near 84. Tonight, showers and thunderstorms continuing until about 3 o'clock. Otherwise, low around 67 tonight. And then tomorrow, showers and thunderstorms likely. Some of the storms tomorrow could produce heavy rainfall and a high near 80. And looking ahead to tomorrow night, showers and thunderstorms once again until about 11 o'clock. Otherwise, though, those storms tomorrow night could also produce heavy rainfall. And we got a low around 65 tomorrow.
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That is Dove Ellis with Pale Song. You're listening to My Lens, the Voice of the Fire, Lens 95.3 WLKR. All right, so earlier on this hour, I talked about Free Food Fridays with Snooties on the morning show with Melissa and Johnny. 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So yeah, be sure to tune in Wednesday mornings too. Get some lucky bucks with the Red Shamrock. If you have not been to the Red Shamrock yet, you're also really missing out because it's so good there. I mean, there's like nothing on their menu that's not good. It's kind of crazy. 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And of course, you can always stop by the Red Shamrock, get some good food anytime. I kind of want to do that sometime this weekend too. So yeah, there you go. Coming up, got some music on the way from Alt J and the Head and the Heart. Right now, the Kings of Leon with Radioactive on 95.3.

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1: You caught me staring off the cliff again and looking down on everyone. Wish my goodbyes could be more innocent.

That is Sylvian Esso with Hot Slob. You're listening to Fremont's Voice of the Firelands, 95.3 WLKR. Hey, what's going on? Nate here, hanging out with you guys for another hour here on our Saturday afternoon. I guess getting ready for some rain to come into the area, but luckily I should get a few, probably about an hour or so outside before the rain comes in. So, anyways, be sure to get on out if you can. And maybe try to enjoy the weather before we get what looks like a rainy and thundery night tonight and day tomorrow. So, anyways, we got a lot of great music, though, to go along with the weather, I guess. Coming up, we got music on the way from 21 Pilots. Got some Cake, Red Hot Chili Peppers, and the Cranberries coming up. Also coming up here in a few minutes, I'll get a check of the weirder, more interesting news from the world of science this week in your Nerd News of the Week. We'll also get a check of some events coming up around the area in your community calendar. Right now, it's Sublime, What I Got on 95.3. Early.

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1: Reluctantly crouched at the starting line, engines pumping and thumping in time. The green light flashes, the flags go up, churning and burning, they yearn for the cup. They deftly

0: That is Cake with the Distance on Green Witches, Voice of the Fire Lens, 95.3 WLKR. And it is time now to get a check of the weirder, more interesting news from the world of science this week in your Nerd News of the Week. Yep, that's right, science, and starting off with NASA. A photo taken by NASA's Curiosity rover on Mars is going viral because some people think it looks like an unexploded alien missile. Now, someone said it could be evidence of an ancient extraterrestrial civilization, but others think it looks like a crashed spacecraft. Now, unfortunately, though, NASA's saying that's probably just a bunch of rocks, but you know what? Maybe that's a conspiracy. Maybe it is a Martian missile. Next up, researchers have discovered a tiny sensor that can detect dopamine from a single teardrop. The sensor uses a laser-treated carbon material that allows it to detect extremely small amounts of dopamine, and that's the brain chemical that controls movement, mood, and thinking. Now, researchers are hoping this breakthrough could one day help doctors spot conditions like Parkinson's disease without needles or blood draws. And finally, an artificial intelligence system just created a burger recipe that outscored McDonald's Big Mac in a blind taste test. So the tool called Burger AI was trained on over 2,000 burger recipes and went through billions of possible ingredient combinations. Its goal was to balance taste, nutrition, and environmental impact. Now, I will say it is kind of unfair, like most things with AI, that's just kind of cheating off things humans created, but yeah, there you go. It'd be interesting to taste that burger, see if it really is better than a Big Mac. Coming up, we got music on the way from the Red Hot Chili Peppers and the Cranberries. Your weather's next on 95.3.
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8: 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The National Weather Service forecasting showers and thunderstorms this afternoon, mainly after 4 o'clock. Otherwise, we got mostly cloudy skies and a high near 84. Tonight, showers and thunderstorms continuing until about 3 o'clock. Got a low around 67 tonight, and then tomorrow showers and thunderstorms likely throughout the day. Some of the storms tomorrow could produce heavy rainfall. Otherwise, got a high near 80 degrees tomorrow.
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0: That is Girl Sweet voiced with tonight some new music here on Sandusky's Voice of the Fire, Lens 95.3 WLKR. 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Happening now through Monday, Stuff the Bus of Erie and Huron Counties is partnering with Vacation Land Federal Credit Union and the Sandusky Mall to collect backpacks and school supplies for local students in kindergarten through 8th grade. 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Also happening every Thursday through September 3rd, it's the Happy Thursday Community Bike Ride in Sandusky. 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
8: 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The National Weather Service is forecasting a chance of showers and thunderstorms to start this afternoon around 4 o'clock. Otherwise, up until then, got mostly cloudy skies and a high near 84. Tonight, showers and thunderstorms continuing until around 3 o'clock. Got a low around 67 tonight. And then tomorrow, showers and thunderstorms continue throughout the day. Some of the storms tomorrow could produce heavy rainfall. Got a high near 80 degrees.
9: 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Let's get back to the music.

That is the Arctic Monkeys. Do I Want to Know? You are listening to Huron's Voice of the Firelands, 95.3 WLKR. Well, I'm Nate. That just about wraps things up for me for this Saturday. Melissa's coming up next. She'll be hanging out with you guys for the rest of your Saturday afternoon, playing some more great music up until Guardians baseball action. The Guards got game two against the Diamondbacks tonight, 7:15 first pitch, pregame 6:35 on 95.3. And checking out Cleveland weather. Looks like the game will happen tonight. Looks like Cleveland should avoid some of the storms we got coming up. Maybe going on later tonight out there. But anyways, though, hopefully the Guardians can get in a game tonight, maybe get a win, especially over last night's loss to the Diamondbacks. 4-1 loss last night if you missed the game, but we'll see if the Guards can play tonight and hopefully get a win as well. Again, 7:15 first pitch, pregame coming up 6:35 on 95.3. So that's coming up this evening. And then, of course, the Guards' final game tomorrow, assuming weather-wise everything works out. 1:40 first pitch tomorrow, pregame 1:05. And then I'll be hanging out with you guys after that game tomorrow against the Guards. So there you go. Have a great rest of your Saturday afternoon. Of course, stay safe. Try to avoid the rain when it comes in. I don't know. But yeah, just have a great rest of your Saturday. I'll talk to you tomorrow. And I'll leave you now with Fall Out Boy. Here's Dance Dance on 95.3 WLKR.

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0: That is almost Monday. No more regrets on Norwalk's Voice of the Firelands, 95.3 WLKR. Hey, it's Melissa here hanging out with you on this Saturday afternoon. Coming up, more music for you from Metric and Greta Van Fleet. Right now is the Smashing Pumpkins, Bullet with Butterfly Wings.
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0: That is Metric with Black Sheep on Norwalk's Voice of the Firelands, 95.3 WLKR. And you can join WLKR this Tuesday for National Night Out. It's an annual community building event. It promotes police community partnerships in neighborhoods. And these are the Touch a Truck events. So if you're looking to get out there and touch some trucks, you can do that on Tuesday. They're going to have food trucks, games, and more. The Captain Chris Morgan going to be at the night out in Norwalk at the police station on Linwood Ave. Mike Lilje going to be in Sandusky for the Sandusky Night Out. That's happening at the Paper District Marina. Thank you to the City of Sandusky Recreation, Police, and Fire Departments for organizing that Sandusky event. And thank you to the Norwalk Police and Fire Departments for organizing that Norwalk event. We're going to be at both events on Tuesday. Thanks to our broadcast sponsor, Shores and Islands, Ohio, It's a Shore Thing, and Kohl's Energy, Mickey's, Firelands Regional Medical Center, and Tropical Smoothie Cafe. So we'll see you Tuesday at the National Night Out events in Norwalk and Sandusky. Coming up, though, today, more music from Elvis Costello and Garbage. 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
0: 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From the National Weather Service, a chance for some showers, possibly some thunderstorms later today. Mostly cloudy, high near 82 tonight. A chance for some showers and more thunderstorms. We're going to see a low around 65, then tomorrow more showers, possibly some thunderstorms with a high near 80 degrees.
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That is Courtney Barnett with Mantis on Norwalk's Voice of the Firelands, 95.3 WLKR. And listen up, on Monday, we have your chance to enjoy Cedar Point's Boardwalk Night. So you can keep listening for our Cedar Point Boardwalk Night's sounder. Now, this is played during the week, Monday through Friday, during the morning show. Johnny or I will play that for you. Then again in the middays with Kelly Rose, and the afternoon drive with the Captain Chris Morgan. So when you hear this little bit of audio, you call us. If you're caller number 5, you're going to win 2 tickets to go to Cedar Point, where until August 16th, you can experience Cedar Point's Boardwalk Nights. 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
0: 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From the National Weather Service, a chance for some showers, thunderstorms throughout the afternoon and evening today. We've got a high near 82. A chance for some more thunderstorms and showers overnight, low of 65. Then tomorrow, more rain, showers, likely possibly some thunderstorms with a high near 80 degrees.
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0: A slight chance for some showers and thunderstorms throughout the rest of the day. We have a high near 82 tonight, a chance of showers and thunderstorms, a low of 65. Then tomorrow, showers, likely some thunderstorms also possible with a high near 80 degrees.
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0: 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From the National Weather Service, we do have a chance for some showers and thunderstorms throughout the rest of today. We will have a high near 82. Overnight tonight, some more showers and thunderstorms, low around 65. And tomorrow, showers are likely, possibly some thunderstorms, with a high near 80 degrees.
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0: That is Edward Sharp and the Magnetic Zeros with Home on Norwalk's Voice of the Firelands, 95.3 WLKR. 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
1: 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The Foo Fighters and Queens of the Stone Age will play Huntington Bank Field in Cleveland on August 10th. Hooked Like Helen will have their EP release show on Friday, August 14th at the Winchester Music Tavern in Lakewood with special guests Recess and Cherry. 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
0: 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From the National Weather Service, we do have a chance for some showers and thunderstorms throughout the rest of today. High near 82 tonight. A chance for some showers and thunderstorms. We'll see a low of 65. And then tomorrow, showers are likely, possibly some thunderstorms, with a high near 80 degrees.
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0: 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You'd never plan your life around their schedule. Never lick your thumb to clean their face. And you'd never let them leave the house looking like less than their best. You say you'd never put a pacifier in your mouth to clean it. Never let them stay up too late. And never let them run wild through the grocery store.
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2: 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From the National Weather Service, a slight chance for some showers and thunderstorms throughout the rest of today. High near 82 degrees. Tonight, a chance for showers, some thunderstorms also possible. We'll see a low of around 65. Then tomorrow, showers likely, possibly some thunderstorms with a high near 80 degrees.
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0: That is Muse with Madness on Norwalk's Voice of the Firelands, 95.3 WLKR. And that's going to just about do it for me for today. We've got the Guardians coming up here, 6:35, taking on Arizona, a 7:15 first pitch. Of course, you can listen to that game live here on 95.3. But before that happens, there'll be a little bit more music, the Talking Heads, B-52s, and I will have one last look at your weather forecast coming up next here on 95.3.
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0: 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From the National Weather Service, a chance for some showers, possibly thunderstorms today, mostly cloudy, high near 82. Tonight, a chance of showers and thunderstorms. We'll see a low around 65. And then tomorrow, showers, likely possibly some thunderstorms with a high near 80 degrees.
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